0: This is Señora, hey, come and play with me. We've got one chance, one life. It's a matter of fate or destiny. You're looking for my luck tonight.
1: 4, 5, 6, 7. Say the word and I'll be there. 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